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This is my house, the house that I built with my own two hands, and if I so desire, I will burn it down. So don't call me the spark. 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

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You lame, playing the same games. 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

0: hata mig. 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
1: So what?

0: 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I'm grateful. I'm grateful.
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1: I love my powder white, prefer my bitches black. 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No longer Little Mac, a briefcase with a million cash.